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Jay and Candace in the morning. 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

0: back in studio with Luke Combs. What's your favorite album of all time?
1: Willie Nelson, Stardust. You know, you may be familiar with this record. It's Willie's most successful record of all time. Okay. And Willie Nelson, I think we can all agree, is one of the best songwriters in the history of country music, right? This is his most successful album he's ever had, and it's the only album that he didn't write any songs on. And he did that intentionally. This album that I'm going to put out is the album that I've written the least songs on. I still wrote a lot, but there's not many that were like my idea.

0: Let's talk to Kaylee Joe in Tennessee, who has a Tell Me Something Good. Hey, Kaylee Joe.
1: Hey, Bobby. What's up?
0: How are you? Tell me your story.
1: Morning,
0: studio. Morning.
1: Okay, guys. So I've got a big one for you, and it's small town. We are from Adams, Tennessee. Well, we're a little bigger than Mountain Pine. That's why I wanted to reach out to you. So my son's AU baseball team just went to the state for the third year in a row. They, this year, are undefeated district champs, now undefeated state champs, and they're moving on to the World Series next week in Laurel, Mississippi, to represent Team Tennessee. And I was calling to see if there's any chance that you would possibly send them a hype video, encouragement, congratulations, anything to just get the boys pumped and get them ready for this next leg of their journey.
0: Yeah, they're eight. What do 8-year old like to hear? I don't even know like the words 8-year olds like.
2: Yeah, you got to talk like them.
3: Yeah.
2: So like,
1: Ray. First off, I'm sure it includes 6, 7.
0: Okay.
1: And all
0: here,
1: the
0: hold on. Let me take some notes here, and I'll do this. What do 8-year olds like to hear that makes me sound cool? Because I don't talk cool for an 8-year old. Like, what phrases are they using?
1: They say bro all the time.
0: Bro, okay.
1: 6, 7. We're trying to get past that. So maybe I don't know about that. The parents will be traumatized.
0: Okay. What else? Give me two more things.
1: Oh, gosh. I don't even know. Let's go, boys. Get them. Anything. I mean, just, you know, think about what you did when you played ball. What would you want to hear?
0: No, I know what I don't want to hear, but I'm going to sound like grandpa talking to them. I just wanted to know, like, terms.
1: No, you won't. Just tell them, hey, boys, we're so proud of you going to represent Tennessee. We'll be rooting for you. Okay. We also had the largest crowd down there that went to watch them in the state tournament. Not only are the 8U boys going, but we have 12U softball girls going as well, and we have 4 or 5 siblings on each of those teams.
0: You guys are breeding them, huh, to play ball.
1: I'm telling you, we've got a brood of athletes coming your way in about 10 years, Bobby.
0: Okay, let me do this video. Hold on, stay on the phone here. So it's eight and under, right? 8U?
1: Well, most of them are turning 9 now in this summer, but yes, it's 8U.
0: 8U to the World Series, Team Tennessee, and they're playing in where in Mississippi? Yeah.
1: Laurel, L-A-U-R-E-L.
0: Okay. When's the first game?
1: We play our first pool play on the 23rd.
0: Okay, so you got a few days. All right, let me see here. All right, here we go. Look at the camera. Camera on?
2: Camera's on right there.
0: Bros, what up? It's Bobby Bones. Team Tennessee to the World Series. Let's go. Bros, let's go. Hey, we're really proud of you guys. Go and hit some home runs. Just have fun. Eat ice cream. No, you're not talking. Kaylee Joe, I'm doing the video. You can't talk while I'm doing it. Yeah.
1: I'm sorry.
0: We're rooting for you guys. Come back with the championship. And if you don't, we're still proud of you guys. And we'll talk to you on the other side. Go Team Tennessee. Bro. 6-7.
4: Low key.
0: Okay. If we send you that video, will you like that?
1: Oh, you don't even know. I have been reaching out to the entire University of Tennessee staff directory. My inbox, I've tried to DM tons of country music artists, MLB baseball players. I did get a video from Tony Kemp for the boys, which is a ex-pro MLB player, or he's retired. I think he's going more for announcing maybe or broadcasting. But I'm just trying to get anything for the boys to just let them realize this is a big deal.
0: Well, if anything, we're anything.
1: Right, exactly. Bobby Bones is the voice.
0: We're anything, we count as anything, yeah. Boy, she really shot me down.
3: She really did.
4: I was really feeling good. I was trying to get
0: and
4: anything.
0: Then she asked for 100 other people.
1: For a reason.
0: Yeah, okay.
1: Well, the reason I did is because you have the broadcasting. I knew that it being small town, it would touch your heart, and that you played baseball, too. You would know what it feels like. Just for these future upcoming boys to realize they have a shot too.
0: Well, congratulations. And I'll send you this video, so don't hang up. We'll get your email address, okay?
1: Okay. I truly appreciate it, guys. If y'all say a prayer for them, I'd really appreciate it.
0: All right, Kaylee Joe, thank you.
1: Thank you, guys. Have a great day. Bye.
4: You too. Bye.
3: Bye.
0: I'm rooting for those kids a little bit. I got taken down a couple notches.
3: That was funny.
4: Lunchbox is biding his time.
0: The 200 people she had at first, and then she could have just been like, hey, thanks. It's awesome. But
4: I'm sure this is all today.
0: Yeah.
4: All this is
0: all today.
5: For sure.
0: Anyway, that's what it's all about.
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2: Hey, it's Bobby Bones here with Amy. 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
2: Miranda Lambert, Chris Stapleton, and Taylor Swift are among the nominees for the 2026 Nashville Songwriters Hall of Fame. 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

Michael J. and Candace in the morning. We really appreciate you starting your day with us. Tomorrow, we're going to welcome the whole crew to town. Brooks and Dunn, Ella Langley, Morgan Wallen. 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

0: Bobby asks Brett Eldridge about one of his most Googled questions.
1: Is Brett Eldridge related to Melissa? Well, it says Eldridge. That's what people are Googling. Oh,
2: Melissa Etheridge?
1: Yes, but her name's Melissa Etheridge. But is Brett Eldridge related to Melissa Eldridge?
2: I believe not. Yes. I don't know any Melissa Eldridges.
1: Can you name a Melissa Etheridge?
2: To my That's window. It? Yeah. I'll be home soon.
3: Nice.
2: I'll be home.
1: I'm coming home.
4: 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It's the Bobby Bones Show.

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1: 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Here's my song, Boston. On a

0: guys, it's iHeartCountry on The Verge artist Stella Lefty. And that was my song, Boston.
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0: Let's talk to Kaylee Joe in Tennessee, who has a Tell Me Something Good. Hey, Kaylee Joe.
1: Hey, Bobby. What's up?
0: How are you? Tell me your story.
1: Morning, studio.
0: Morning.
1: Okay, guys. So I've got a big one for you in a small town. We are from Adams, Tennessee. We're a little bigger than Mountain Pine. That's why I wanted to reach out to you. So my son's AU baseball team just went to the state for the third year in a row. They, this year, are undefeated district champs, now undefeated state champs, and they're moving on to the World Series next week in Laurel, Mississippi, to represent Team Tennessee. And I was calling to see if there's any chance that you would possibly send them a hype video, encouragement, congratulations, anything to just get the boys pumped and get them ready for this next leg of their journey.
0: Yeah, they're eight. What an eight-year-old like to hear. I don't even know like the words eight-year-olds like.
2: Yeah, you got to talk like them.
3: Yeah.
2: So like.
0: Ray.
1: First off, I'm sure it includes six, seven.
0: Okay.
1: And all
0: here, hold on. Let me take some notes here and I'll do this. What do eight-year-olds like to hear that makes me sound cool? Because I don't talk cool for an eight-year-old. Like what phrases are they using?
1: They say bro all the time.
0: Bro, okay.
1: Six, seven, we're trying to get past that. So maybe the parents will be traumatized.
0: Okay, what else? Give me two more things.
1: Oh, gosh. I don't even know. Let's go, boys. Get them. Anything. I mean, just, you know, think about what you did when you played ball. What would you want to hear?
0: No, I know I don't want to hear, but I'm going to sound like grandpa talking to them. I just wanted to know, like, the terms.
1: No, you won't. Just tell them, hey, boys, we're so proud of you going to represent Tennessee. We'll be rooting for you. Okay. We also had the largest crowd down there that went to watch them in the state tournament. Not only are the 8U boys going, but we had 12U softball girls going as well, and we have 4 or 5 siblings on each of those teams.
0: You guys are breeding them, huh, to play ball.
1: I'm telling you, we've got a brood of athletes coming your way in about 10 years, Bobby.
0: Okay, let me do this video. Hold on, stay on the phone here. So it's eight and under, right? 8U?
1: Well, most of them are turning 9 now in this summer, but yes, it's 8U.
0: 8U to the World Series, Team Tennessee, and they're playing in where in Mississippi? Yeah.
1: Laurel, L-A-U-R-E-L.
0: Okay. When's the first game?
1: We play our first pool play on the 23rd.
0: Okay, so you got a few days. All right, let me see here. All right, here we go. Look at the camera. Camera on?
2: Camera's on right there.
0: Bros, what up? It's Bobby Bones. Team Tennessee to the World Series. Let's go. Bros, let's go. Hey, we're really proud of you guys. Go and hit some home runs. Just have fun. Eat ice cream. No, you're not talking. Kaylee Joe, I'm doing the video. You can't talk while I'm doing it. Yeah.
1: I'm sorry.
0: We're rooting for you guys. Come back with the championship. And if you don't, we're still proud of you guys. And we'll talk to you on the other side. Go Team Tennessee. Bro. 6-7.
4: Low key.
0: Okay. If we send you that video, will you like that?
1: Oh, you don't even know. I have been reaching out to the entire University of Tennessee staff directory. My inbox, I've tried to DM tons of country music artists, MLB baseball players. I did get a video from Tony Kemp for the boys, which is a ex-pro MLB player, or he's retired. I think he's going more for announcing maybe or broadcasting. But I'm just trying to get anything for the boys to just let them realize this is a big deal.
0: Well, if anything, we're anything.
1: Right. Exactly. Bobby Bones is the voice.
0: We're anything. Yeah. We count as anything. Yeah. Boy, she really shot me down.
3: She really did.
0: I was really feeling good.
4: I was trying to get anything.
0: She asked for 100 other people.
1: For a reason.
0: Yeah. Okay.
1: Well, the reason I did is because you have the broadcasting. I knew that it being small town, it would touch your heart, and that you played baseball too. You would know what it feels like. Just for these future upcoming boys to realize they have a shot too.
0: Well, congratulations. And I'll send you this video, so don't hang up. We'll get your email address, okay?
1: Okay. I truly appreciate it, guys. If y'all say a prayer for them, I'd really appreciate it.
0: All right, Kaylee Joe, thank you.
1: Thank you, guys. Have a great day. Bye.
4: You too. Bye.
3: Bye.
0: I'm rooting for those kids a little bit. I got taken down a couple notches.
3: That was funny.
4: Lunchbox is biding his time.
0: The 200 people she had at first, and then she could have just been like, hey, thanks. It's awesome. But
4: I'm sure this is all today.
0: Yeah.
4: All this
0: morning. Oh, yeah. All today. For sure. Anyway, anyway, that's what it's all about.
5: That was Tell Me Something Good.
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Hey, it's Bobby Bones. Coming up in the Country Minute, Shania Twain's putting on a special show to celebrate her new album, and Riley Green opens up about the hardest parts of dating. That's next here on the Bobby Bones Show.

0: The movie Obsession is now the highest grossing film of all time with a budget under $1 million. So I've not seen Obsession. This is a horror movie, Mike?
1: Yes.
0: This is the one they paid like a nickel for?
1: Like $500,000.
0: It has made $400 million.
2: What?
0: This is about a guy, if I'm correct here, he gets a genie or something, makes a wish that this girl would like be in love with him.
1: He gets like this little stick, and you break it, you make a wish, and then it comes true.
0: And his wish was?
1: I want this girl to love me more than anybody else in the world, and then she gets obsessed with him.
3: Oh, gosh, yeah, wow. That's a tricky wish.
4: It's like Big, but gone wrong.
3: Right. I mean, I get it.
0: Big was good, right?
4: Big was awesome.
3: Yeah, it was good.
5: Really good.
3: But yeah, like you want somebody to like you, but... That's such an interesting concept.
0: And the movie's good?
1: Really good.
0: Does that person now get $100 million to make their next movie?
1: She's now getting offers to be in the MCU. She might be in another movie called Heat 2.
0: What's MCU?
1: Marvel Cinematic Universe.
0: She gets to be a character?
1: She's in talks with one of the directors.
0: Wait, wow. Was she an actor in it as well? So she did the movie and acted in it both?
1: She was acting. She's like the main actress in it.
0: And she's the one that put it together?
1: No.
0: Oh, got it.
1: But she's just getting a lot of attention now because the movie was so successful. It did make a lot of money for that role, but now we'll have a career.
0: Anybody else watch it?
5: Mm-hmm. Nope.
0: I thought about it. When I watched 14 movies, I thought about it. I didn't quite get to it.
6: 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We're just minutes away from 100%. Yeah.
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2: Crank it up.
0: This is After Midnight. Here's your host, Granger Smith.
5: It's finally Friday. Welcome to show number 1652. We did it, everybody. We made it to the end of the work week. It's After Midnight. I'm your host, Granger Smith. So glad to be with you. I've got some good news to read for you coming up, so keep it right here. I've also got some Nashville news with Ann Hudson, stories about your favorite stars out there in Nashville, and I've got a really good list of country music to play for you. Hang tight. It's After Midnight, Friday edition. Let's go.

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Now, I know it's Friday, and that's already really good news, but how about a good news story to go on top of that? Hang on for two songs, and I'll share some with you.

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93.1 WPOC, today's best country. So I got a topic I want to discuss next hour. I want to hear from you on this. What is something you still wish was done the old-fashioned way? Call me with this. I've gotten some really good phone calls. 866-607-8383.

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1: Hey, Granger, this is Brian Bondrack from Kingsley, Iowa. 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

0: 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Ann is about to join us with another round of Nashville news. And what do you got coming up?
1: Well, Granger, you know, we love Ella Langley. She was giving some advice while on stage the other day about dealing with social media. I got that story coming up in your Nashville news next.

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So what's something you wish was still done the old-fashioned way? Call me. We'll talk about this in two songs. I'll put you on the air. 866-607-8383.

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1: Hey, just calling in from Putnam, Connecticut. Thanks for doing an awesome show and keep playing awesome things. 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Bye.
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1: Don't just listen. Jump in on the conversation, too. We're talking country, life, faith, and the road ahead. 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

0: 93.1 WPOC. So I'm looking for your phone call here. I'm going to put somebody on the air right now. What is something you wish was still done the old-fashioned way? 866-607-8383.
1: Something I wish did the old-fashioned way was none of these dating apps or anything like that. 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

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It was on this day that the happiest place on earth became a reality. I'll share that plus other things that went down on this day in history coming up in two songs. Hang tight.

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So, you know, I brought this up last hour, and I'm still looking for your phone call. What's something you wish was still done the old-fashioned way? Call me and let me know. I'll put you on the air. 866-607-8383.

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1: Hey, Granger. It's Terry out here in Springfield, Missouri, door dashing. And thank you and have a good night.

0: 93.1 WPOC, today's best country. We've got someone who stays connected to Nashville just for you. Her name is Ann Hudson. Ann, what do you got coming up in Nashville news?
1: Okay, Granger, you know how back last month at the CMA Fest, Florida Georgia Line announced a reunion, but we've heard nothing else. Well, got an update. I'll tell you coming up in your Nashville news next.

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1: I knew I'd see her around. I'd be at some party. She'd show up and I'd be walking out. 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I'd look up, she'd be at the red light beside me in that white Maxima with the sticker on the back. I'd act

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Okay, topic of the hour. What is something you do to lift your mood? I want to hear from you on this. We'll talk in two songs. 866-607-8383.

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1: Hey, Granger, this is Glenn from Bryan, Arkansas. Hey, thanks for everything you do.
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0: 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Accidentally hitting another car while driving a school bus is pretty bad, but ramming it 5 times, that's just dumb. Earl's going to be here to share what happened next.
1: 40 HP Johnson on a flat bottom metal boat. Coke cans and BB guns, barbed wire and old fence posts.

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1: That lifts my spirits are my animals. They always lift my spirits when I'm down. 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

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Now, I know it's Friday, and that's already really good news, but how about a good news story to go on top of that? Hang on for two songs, and I'll share some with you.

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1: Hey, this is Chase. We were just checking in from Southern Indiana. We just want to say hello.
0: Thank you so much, bro. I appreciate you.

0: 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Ann is about to join us with another round of Nashville news. Ann, what do you got coming up?
1: Well, Granger, you know, we love SMLA Langley. She was giving some advice while on stage the other day about dealing with social media. I got that story coming up in your Nashville news next.

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Hey, thanks for sharing your Friday, or at least part of it, here with me on After Midnight, y'all. Before you take off and get that Friday started, let me remind you, God is great and He is worthy of our praise. I'm Granger Smith, coming to y'all from the Yee Farm in Central Texas. 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
1: I don't know if you were looking at me or not. You probably smile like that all the time. I don't mean to.

0: Isn't it kind of early to drink? You know, Candace, there are times I just have to say no thank you.
1: No. I'm actually one. I can't drink on a plane.
0: No, I can. I just can't do it at 5 a.m. It's a little early.
1: No.
0: Yeah. There's a few things.
1: Especially today.
0: Right. There's a few things I would never do.
1: Coffee.
0: You're right about that, Candace. And I'm straight with just regular decaf. One runner was just gored in the face by a bull, the running of the bulls in Spain. You know, this is another example of things I don't understand. Why we do the things we do. We humans, we're wacky, aren't we? We are wacky.
1: I mean, but it's like, come on, glutton for punishment.
0: Right. Right. There's things, you know, I just don't want to do. I'm so glad it's Friday morning. Can I just say that really quickly? What a ball. Candace, did you have a great time at the merch truck yesterday?
1: I've covered a lot of concerts in my life, but that was one like no other, just for the pre-concert party.
0: How many people would you guess were out there?
1: Well, Ava and I pulled up to the parking lot and she was like, Candace, there are a lot of people here.
0: Right.
1: And so we were by Raven's Walk. I would say a couple hundred.
0: All right.
1: Just like milling around by the stadium and the merch area.
0: Right.
1: And can I tell you, that stadium is a really long walk around if you have heels on.
0: Well, yeah, I don't recommend. We're going to talk about this morning. I would like to address the fit that people are planning on, you know, displaying for this show tonight and tomorrow night. I don't think it makes any sense to be uncomfortable.
1: No, not today, because Ava and I were so hot and sweaty, and we were like, come on, we're glistening. We're glistening. That's what we're supposed to tell us. Actually, we were sweating and dripping sweat.
0: I know you were.
1: But something to keep in mind for tonight, in all honesty.
0: Right.
1: And I asked people about their fits, and it seems like most females that I talked to had a cute dress and their boots.
0: Yeah, like, see, there's why I already have a problem. I don't think boots make sense. They just don't make sense. Unless they are super comfortable. But boots were meant for dirt and, you know, riding horses. And, you know, I just don't think walking mile after mile after mile in uncomfortable boots is the way I'm going to go.
1: So what are you going to do?
0: Well, I got some sneakers that are very, very good. You know, I got no problem with them.
1: And okay. You're a guy. This is a different story.
0: Yeah. I do have a pair of boots that are comfortable, but even those are not meant for, you know, a triathlon. You know what I mean? It doesn't make sense to be uncomfortable. So I think that we need to examine what we're going to be wearing very carefully. It's going to be hot. It's going to be, plus you're going to want to dance, you're going to want to stand, you're going to go get a beer, you're going to be in concession lines, you're going to be in the merch lines. You want to be comfortable, right? So just.
1: Agreed.
0: I would keep.
1: You want to be comfortable to drop a couple hundred dollars on merch.
0: Right. I would agree with that. And already at 5:12 this morning, I see some headlights. Do we have any traffic problems to report?
1: Actually, things look decent out there. I mean, in Anne Arundel County, we still have that Empire Towers closure. So you're going to find that right near Crane Highway and Virginia Avenue. But elsewhere, 97, not bad. Things look decent out along 295. And then just the volume that's building on 95, moving through Howard County and eventually up through the tunnels. I'm Candace Stold, and that's your traffic.
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0: 93.1 WPOC, Michael J. and Candace in the morning. It's certainly going to be a hot weekend. We have the chance of thunderstorms tomorrow early in the day, like in the afternoon, Candace. So I know we were talking, well, what happens if it rains tomorrow night? I don't think it's going to happen tomorrow night, is it? It looks like the rain is earlier, and if anything, maybe it'll cool people off, you know, getting ready for Morgan Wallen Saturday night and Ella. And when Ella's here, I'm going to actually need to be like in the splash zone at Camden Yards.
1: Oh, my
0: God. You know?
1: Gosh,
0: you know how they hose you down when the Orioles get a home run? We need the same sort of thing, just having Ella in the building. So I think.
1: No, you need the same sort of thing.
0: All right. Because of this heat, the last several days, I have said I knew this was going to happen. And I've been begging for people to just be mindful of the heat. Pay attention. You know, and remember, when you get out of your car, check your back seat. You don't want to leave anything, you know, valuable in your car on a hot day. And what happens? Did you see the story? A woman in Abingdon has now been charged with child neglect after leaving her three young children in a vehicle while she shopped inside Walmart for 40 minutes Wednesday afternoon. Miriam Gori, I think you say her last name, Gori, 32, told police she left the children ages 4, 2, and 1 in the unlocked and running vehicle because they were sleeping. So I just thought I would mention this story. It, you know, it's a reminder for everyone. Come on, right? I mean, you have kids. Would you leave your three kids in the car while you went into Walmart for 40 minutes?
1: No. No. This is why she was arrested and the children were released to the father. So I have it, actually, the details of it in my brief.
0: Okay, cool.
1: We were talking about this earlier because there's A, knowingly leaving them, and then there's

0: 93.1 WPOC. Michael J. and Candace D. It's Michael J. and Candace in the morning. Now, here's what I want to do. I want to drill down on what we're doing today. All right. Realizing you probably got to go to work or whatever you got to do during the day. But I'm sure everybody's going to want to knock off early as possible to get ready for night number one of the fun at M&T Bank Stadium. Now, Candace,
1: yes.
0: let's give you a really clear mental picture of what we're talking about. Let's say starting, what time does the tailgate begin? That's around 1:30. So
1: yeah, more around town. Tailgate starts around 1:30.
0: All right. So here's what we're going to do. Let's start right at 1 p.m. and give you an idea of what you're going to anticipate weather-wise, so you can consider whether you want to wear that outfit that you had in mind. All right. 1 p.m., hazy sunshine, 92, and it'll feel like 100. At 2 p.m., 94, it'll feel like 101. At 3, 95, it's going to feel like 101. 4 p.m., it'll be 97, and it's going to feel like 101. 5 p.m., still 95, with a heat index of close to 100. 6 p.m., 7 p.m., still way above 90. It'll be 94 at 6, 93 at 7, 90 at 8 p.m. So we're talking about over 90 degrees into at least the beginning of Morgan Wallen at 9 p.m. That's when he takes the stage.
1: Right.
0: And on top of the 90, now on top of that, that is for Baltimore. I don't know if it's going to be any cooler. I think it's going to be hotter inside of a stadium with 50,000 people and just the bodies. I mean, you put that many human beings next to each other, and we have a tendency to heat up. You know what I'm saying? So,
1: especially if you're in the pit.
0: Right. I'm going to guess if it's 90, if they're saying 90 is the forecast, it'll probably be 95. I would estimate 5 degrees more in the middle of all those people. I don't know where I'm getting that from. I'm just saying it's going to be 90 to 100 degrees inside the stadium with all that excitement going on. So I can't imagine wearing anything fancy, more than a pair of cutoffs, maybe a t-shirt, which you're going to be sweating through. You know what I'm saying? Sneakers. This is where I'm at, but I'm more than willing to hear, what is it that you plan on throwing down in tonight? Yesterday when I
1: want to know too,
0: I thought about this for my fit before I went to Gramophone yesterday, you know, cause I have jeans on right now. I'll wear jeans in the morning, but like by the time it gets to, you know, this point in the afternoon, I'm talking, you know, I'm really thinking little as possible is the way to go. So, you know, just your thoughts. I'm wondering with the roll call we're going to get to at 77962. Start with Hair High, or you can call 800-321-3693. I think less is more is probably in full effect today.
1: I agree. I definitely seen the outfit that I planned to wear last night, and I was like, I don't know about this one. Let me do some hunting around. So you might need to adapt today.
0: Right.
1: But the other thing, ladies, is the hair. Because if you're hot and sweaty and the hair is all around, I don't know. Like I told Giada, I'm like, you're wearing braids. Your hair is going up.
0: Right. Get it off your
1: neck.
0: Something
1: to think about.
0: I think you put it up. You get it up on top and you put a ponytail in it or whatever you're going to do. And you, we sweat through this thing together because it is going to be extremely, extremely hot. I mean, look at this. 9 p.m., still 87, 85 at 10 p.m., still way into the 80s after 11 p.m. The overnight low is not going to drop below 80, it doesn't look like. So I'm just thinking a hot night in good old Baltimore. Things to think about when you're getting dressed today. And certainly if you're going to the concert where you're parking, we'll talk about that. We're going to talk about what we're going to be eating and drinking. And, oh, this is going to be so much fun. So we'll get to all of it. The roll call's coming up next. But let's get traffic going now.
1: Yeah, not much happening out there. So that's some good news for you. Adelaide side of the Beltway looks good. Taking it from Hartford Road, heading down towards 83. And then on the west side stretch from 795 all the way down towards 95. 795 is in the clear. And so is the 83s, the Harrisburg Expressway, and the southbound side of the JFX, taking it all the way downtown. I'm Kenda Stold, and that's your traffic.
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0: WPOC, Luke Combs. All right, Michael J., you know, I just thought of something, Candace. We were talking about how hot it's going to be at Morgan Wallen and, you know, how wearing cowgirl boots and a whole getup doesn't make a whole lot of sense to me, you know, for the ladies. Ava, where don't you think that you need to be comfortable?
1: I mean, you said that and I just walked in here with a dress on a hanger and cowboy boots.
0: See,
1: so
0: what do you think, Candace? Do you think that she should stick with the boots? Don't you think that's a bit much when it's 100?
2: Michael.
0: What?
2: I understand that you are all about comfort and whatever.
0: Right?
2: That's not how we roll, okay?
0: All right. Well, I'm just warning you. It's
2: like, hold on. Ava and I were glistening yesterday from sweating, walking around the stadium.
0: All right.
2: And I have to say, I'm like, well, gotta be done. What are you gonna do? Get her done.
0: All right. Well, get her done. I guess that's the attitude. Get her done.
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3: Roll call.
0: All right. We want to see who is up and at 'em on this steamy Friday morning. July 17th, 2026, with Michael J. and Candace in the morning. You've got a text if you want to join us at 77962. Start with hey or hi. You can also call 800-321-3693. We would love to hear from our first caller this morning, and maybe that'll be you. Candace, we have people checking in, it looks like. I can see. You want to say hello to anybody?
2: Yeah, Archie's checking in saying that he wears black pants and boots all day for work every day, no matter how hot or cold it is, windows down and no AC.
0: Oh, my goodness. Lisa in Whitehall, thank you for checking in this morning. Appreciate you there on the roll call.
2: And then Diesel's talking about the hot pink sun yesterday morning. The conditions were perfect for a repeat of it this morning, saying that the smoke in Harford County is terrible from the wildfires.
0: Yeah, but, you know, we'll be all right. These are people that also smoke cigarettes and cigars and everything else. So I think we'll be all right, Diesel. We're going to be all right. You know, but here's the thing. I was watching the fires in Canada. I would think the president at some point would might want to put a, you know, some sort of responsibility on Canada. Shouldn't they be the ones that suck this out of the air? You know, they're making the fires. So can we get our politicians on this?
2: I remember a few years ago with those wildfires, we did have quite a few things that were canceled.
0: Right.
2: And people were talking about it on my Facebook page. Do you think tonight's going to get canceled?
0: No, I do not think it's going to be canceled. No. I think we're going right ahead. The only thing I'm worried about as far as canceling anything is if you start seeing lightning and thunder around staging equipment because you got a lot of electricity going. That could be an issue. Tomorrow, let's say, if we were to have thunderstorms tomorrow night, that's a whole different, you know, stack of cards. So let's keep our fingers crossed that we don't get into that situation.
2: Yep. We have Chris trying to get through the day today so that he can go see Morgan Wallen and Brooks and Dunn. Hey, Chris, come up and say hi if you see us tonight. We're looking forward to the show as well. Becca is heading to work. She says, I hate this heat.
0: Well, you know, Becca, that's why we have air conditioning. So we crank up the AC and we're going to crank. Here's what we're going to do. Let's see how hot it'll get. We're going to give you a little preview sneak peek of what's coming your way, starting with Brooks and Dunn in 16 seconds. All right. It'll be just like being at the concert next.
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0: Good morning. 6:02, Michael, Jay, and Candace in the morning. Candace, what's coming up on The Brief in 3 minutes?
1: A woman was arrested for leaving three young children alone in a car while she shopped at a Harford County Walmart. Details in The Brief.

0: 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You and I and Kance, all of us, we are so excited. 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
0: Go ahead, Candace. What's going on this morning?
2: Excessive heat is on the way for Maryland as wildfire smoke reaches the Mid-Atlantic. Canadian wildfire smoke is causing poor air quality across Maryland, with experts warning that conditions will worsen today and urging residents to take precautions to protect their health. Doctors and health officials recommend staying indoors as much as possible, even if it's inside vehicles, using the air recirculation feature to prevent smoky air from entering. In Harford County, a woman is arrested and charged with child neglect for leaving three young children alone in a car while she shopped at Walmart. The children, ages 4, 2, and 1, were left in an unlocked and running vehicle for 40 minutes. The 32-year-old from Abingdon was taken into police custody on child neglect charges. She claimed that she left the children in the car because they were asleep. The Aberdeen Police Department emphasized the dangers of leaving children unattended in vehicles, especially in extreme temperatures. The Howard County Sheriff's Office is implementing AI-powered language translation technology into their body-worn cameras to improve communication with community members who have limited English proficiency. The technology will provide real-time translation in more than 50 languages and can detect the language being spoken, enhancing communication during various law enforcement encounters. That is your brief. And we do have a crash on the northbound side of 95. Activity right near 222. It has been moved off to the left shoulder, so you can at least move around there. At a loop side of the Beltway, looks good. Taking it from Hartford Road up through Towson, down through 83. Same deal on that top end, Green Spring, wrapping around the bend at Old Court, and then eventually heading down towards Liberty Road. You'll find the volume, but at least no incidents. Same deal out along 795, funneling down from Owings Mills, heading up towards the Beltway. 83 so far, so good. We'll keep our fingers crossed. Both the Harrisburg Expressway and the JFX taking it downtown. I'm Candace Stolden. That's your traffic.
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WPOC, Michael J. and Candace. Guess what we've got coming up on the Music City Minute? You're going to love this. It's New Country Friday. New Scotty McCreery. New Lauren Elena and Kane Brown. And we'll give you snippets after we hear Ella and Morgan together.

0: 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Guaranteed.
1: 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In 60 seconds, you gon' know like you on Music Row.
0: All right, well, it is New Country Friday. Why they choose Friday to release new songs? I think because it gives us a chance to listen over the weekend and kind of absorb what the country stars are up to. So Scotty McCreery has dropped a new album, Candace, called 15. Mm-hmm. It celebrates his 15 years in country music. He's got four new songs on it, and he's got nine of his biggest hits. So let me give you a little snippet of what he's up to. Do you remember, Candace, and I know you go back in country, but I don't know if you go back this far. Do you remember Conway Twitty?
2: Yeah.
0: Do you remember songs like Tight Fitting Jeans and Hello, Darling?
2: Yeah.
0: Okay. Well, so does Scotty McCreery, and here he is.
3: Look up, darling. Let me kiss you.

There's a little bit of Hello Darlin', his homage to Conway Twitty. Here's another one of the tracks on Scotty McCreery's new album. It's been a good run.

0: you go, Candace. First opinions hearing Scotty back at work.
1: Well, you know, Scotty has a special place in my heart because I was there when he won Idol. So,
0: all right.
1: Yeah. I'm a fan.
0: All right. Two thumbs up for Scotty. Now, a quick snippet of another new one just coming out today on Michael J's Music City Minute. Lauren Elena and Kane Brown. They've been friends since middle school, and they're teaming up again.

0: Elena together. What are we thinking on that one? You give him thumbs up?
1: Lauren sounds all grown up.
0: Oh, she is all grown up.
1: I was there when she was on Idol.
0: Yeah. Like, you've known them both since they were babies. Everybody was babies when they met Candace. All right, well, there you go. A couple of the new songs this morning just out. That is your Music City Minute. What do we have going on the roads?
1: That would include me, I guess.
0: Yeah.
1: I think I've aged a bit. Outer Loop's out of the Beltway, so far so good. Taking it from Hartford Road, heading down through Towson. And then again, from Green Spring Avenue, wrapping around the bend, heading up towards Edmonton Avenue. Crash on the northbound side of 95, right near that Chesapeake House Travel Plaza. It's been moved off to the left shoulder, so you can at least get around there. No problems on 95, taking it down through White Marsh. And then things are busy, but at least steady moving through the tunnels. I'm Candace Dolden, that's your traffic.
0: All right, we're going to hear Kane Brown with his own hit here on this Orange Crush Friday. Next.
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0: 93.1 WPOC. Everything Morgan Wallen related. If you're going to the show, you need to know what to wear, what's happening, what time the sets begin, all of that. We'll give you a rundown right after Brad Paisley.
1: She's a yellow pair of running shoes, a holy pair of jeans. She looks great in cheap sunglasses. She looks great in anything.

0: WPOC. So it all started yesterday. Michael J. and Candace covering it all. We were giving away Morgan Wallen tickets at Gramophone. I want to congratulate a couple of our winners, Candace, Ava. The winners were both so excited.
1: So excited.
0: I'm not exaggerating it. When I called these names out, there were screams. There were like eeks. There were, freaks.
1: I thought maybe one of them was going to pass out at one point. Yeah. They were so excited.
0: Super producer Ava, who are the winners that we had from yesterday? What are their names again?
1: Janie and Kendall.
0: Oh, my gosh. Shout out to Janie and Kendall. Candace, these two ladies were so excited.
1: Yeah.
0: I mean, on a 1 to 10, I'm putting them at about a 90.
1: Yes.
0: 93.1.
2: Oh, I'm sure.
0: I mean, freaks. They weren't just like, oh wow. No, they were like...
1: screaming.
0: Like, have you ever seen on The Price is Right? Isn't that the show where they spin the wheel?
1: I think so.
0: Yeah, The Price is Right.
1: Is that Wheel of Fortune?
0: No, I think it's Price is Right. I whatever.
2: You spin the big... Yeah,
0: the
2: yeah.
0: big wheel. And they used to have Bob Barker on there. And they would show people just losing their mind in the audience. And one woman's top came off and, you know...
1: Well, we didn't have any of that, but...
0: Well, we almost did.
1: Okay.
0: I mean, we could have. It was that out of control. It was... I mean, you would have thought somebody was just like squeezed to death when we called these names. So I'm so excited for both Kendall and
1: Janie.
0: So Janie and Kendall are both going with their significant others. Then yesterday, you made it out to the merch tent and we were doing some interviews.
3: Hey, it's Candace. I'm here with Shelby and Tony, and they came down to the merch trailer as well. Guys, what'd you buy?
4: I got a jersey for my friend. She's coming with me on Saturday. I got a crop top for another friend. And then I got a crop top, a shirt for my kid, and a hat.
3: So, like, a couple hundred dollars worth.
4: Oh, yeah, easy.
3: All right, Tony, what'd you buy?
5: I didn't spend what Shelby spent.
3: Oh.
5: We popped over during lunch, and I grabbed something for my daughter. We're also going to be here on Saturday.
3: Are you? All right, let's be honest. Who will be more excited to see, Morgan or Ella?
4: I'm an Ella. I'm an Ella girl.
3: All right, you?
6: I'm both, but I could be considered an Ella fella.
3: Ella fella. We need to get him the Dandelion Ella fella shirt next.
6: I think
3: that'll be the next purchase. Thank you guys so much.
0: All right, there you go. A little bit of the flavor outside the merch truck. So they have this huge 18-wheeler, it looks like, Candace, and they flip the side of the wall up on the back of the truck and on that trailer, and there was a lot of Morgan Wallen merch in there.
2: Yeah. Including a $1,000 signed guitar.
0: Wow. Did anybody buy that?
2: Yeah.
0: Somebody did?
2: No, I didn't see anybody that.
0: Oh.
2: Ava, did you?
0: $1,000 for a guitar? Uh-uh. I don't know. Ava, you didn't buy that, did you?
1: I did not, no.
0: Oh, all right, cool. Well, maybe somebody will today. That's a little of what we expect. And we thought we'd give you some Morgan Wallen this morning. We're going to run down the hour-by-hour weather and talk about what you ought to be wearing to the show in 3 minutes.

0: WPOC, Michael, Jay, and Candace. Candace, I'm really loving your on-the-street reporting from the merch tent for Morgan Wallen, I'm the Problem Tour 2026. Morgan's head is on the side of the truck. It's enormous. They're blasting Morgan Wallen music, and they've got that merch truck set up so that you can buy as much as you want before the show even starts. So I think that's very cool.
1: And yeah, you're great.
0: And if you go to Michael, Jay, and Candace in the morning, follow us on Instagram and Facebook and TikTok and all the ticks and all the docs. And you can see some of the merch they're selling because Candace is here. Let's see who you're with this time.
2: 25 Weather Authority.
0: Okay, wait, hold on 1 second. We'll get to the weather in a minute. But first, what's happening at the merch truck?
3: Found Michaela here. She's going to the show. Which night?
4: Saturday.
3: Okay, so we already got our marching gear, right?
4: Yes.
3: Already wearing the hat, by the way. What else did you get here?
4: I got the thank
3: here,
4: you.
3: Here, I'll help you. The thank you shirt, modeling that. And then. The very
0: the camo
3: shirt. I think this thing is going to sell out.
4: Oh, 1,000%.
3: Yeah. All right. So you're going to the show on Saturday. Who are you most excited to see, Morgan or Ella?
4: Morgan.
3: Okay. We got one for Morgan. So what are you going to wear this stuff to the concert, or you have like another cute outfit?
4: No, I got a whole another outfit planned.
3: Oh, girl. All right. What do we have?
4: We have a nice polka dotted dress that has a little lace on it. Woo! Looks like a little Ella Lang.
0: She's going to be with her boyfriend, Candace. That's going to be fun for her. She's got all the different T-shirts. I think the camo is for a boyfriend. But the weather... No, it's not. It's for her.
1: The camo is going to be a hot item.
0: Okay.
1: And I think a lot of the ladies are going to get it.
0: All right,
1: I got two.
0: Now, the pricing. What did you see for the... What do people expect for T-shirts and for hoodies? What should people be ready to spend?
1: So I bought the... camo shirt was 50, and then the sweatshirt was that it was a crew neck that okay. I got was 90.
0: Oh my gosh, 90! What was the most expensive thing outside of the $1,000 autographed guitar?
1: I have to be honest with you, I don't know. I know 90 was up there,
0: yeah,
1: but I was so laser focused on getting exactly what I needed because
0: right.
1: there were so many people in line that
0: right.
1: I didn't want to waste their time.
0: No, I gotcha. So I'm just wondering, you know, for the benefit of anybody planning on buying, you know, a shirt, you should expect $50 to $90. Is that pretty much the range?
1: Yeah.
0: All right.
1: Yeah.
0: And then as far as weather, starting at 1 p.m., because our tailgate with BeMoreAroundTown.com, you can go there to get the particulars, but it starts at 1:30, and they're calling for the temperature to be right around 93 at 1 p.m. It's going to be 93 at 1, 94 at 2, 95 by 3 p.m. It looks like the high is going to top out around 97 to 98. And they're calling for 97 to 98 degrees right around 4 to 5 p.m. So you add to that all the body heat from, you know, 50,000 people kind of squishing together.
1: Right.
0: It's going to go up. There's no way it's not going to be above that. So just trying to be factual here so we know what to expect. I'm looking at...
1: Michael, we don't sweat. Us ladies, we sparkle.
0: Okay. Well, you're going to be sparkling because at 8 p.m., leading into 9 p.m., because Morgan's going on. Let me go down the set times real quick, too. We're talking about 92 degrees at the time that Morgan goes on stage at 9 p.m. So take that into
1: Correct.
0: Consideration. Now, here's what we have as far as times for the show. 4:30 p.m., the gates open. At 5:30 p.m., Jason Scott and the High Heat, very appropriately named, will be kicking off the show at 5:30. Jason Scott will be followed at 6:15 by Gavin Adcock. Then at 7:30, Brooks and Dunn. And at 9 p.m., Morgan Wallen. So those set times, they are going to be adhered to pretty closely. So if you're looking to know exactly exactly when to expect Brooks and Dunn, 7:30, And Morgan Wallen is set to be on stage at 9. Well, actually, he'll be Broadway bound because he'll have the Broadway Girl song. He'll be backstage. That should light up. Yeah, the walkout starts at 9 p.m. So that is what we know. We want to keep you updated this morning. All things Morgan. All right, 6:52, Candace.
1: It's going to be a party. All right, out on the roadways, we at least have a decent ride this morning. We did have a crash on the northbound side of 95 right near 222, but that one's been cleared out. Out of Loop side of the Beltway, it's busy, but at least it's moving. Hartford Road down through Towson, west side stretch picks up from Liberty Road heading down through the triple bridges. Southbound side of 895 is slow from the Harbor Tunnel, and then 95 moving through the Fort McHenry Tunnel as well. No incidents, just the sheer volume. I'm Candace Stold, and that's your traffic.
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0: Candace, I'm not sure I'm going to be able to sleep tonight in anticipation of tomorrow night. And Ella.
1: One more sleep for Ella.
0: One more sleep for Ella. What is coming up on The Brief next?
1: A woman was arrested for leaving three young children alone in a car while she shopped at a Harford County Walmart. Details in The Brief.
0: All right, we'll get to that in 3 minutes. The Ellabration is already underway. I am elevated this Friday morning.

0: I'm not buying this Bagel Works picture that Morgan Wallen is there. Because I'm looking, if you zoom in.
1: That irks me.
0: You will zoom in. It's AI. Because if you look on the cup.
1: Yeah, the cup.
0: The cup gives it away. If you look right here, it's got a misspelling on the coffee cup. And his nose looks stretched. So I'm not buying the Bagel Works picture, but we're looking for Morgan sightings. If anybody sees Morgan or Ella around town, we want proof. You tag Michael, Jay, and Candace in the morning so we can get up to speed, all right?
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1: Excessive heat is on the way for Maryland as wildfire smoke reaches the Mid-Atlantic. Canadian wildfire smoke is causing poor air quality across Maryland, with experts warning that conditions will worsen today and urging residents to take precautions to protect their health. Doctors and health officials recommend staying indoors as much as possible, even if it's inside vehicles, using the air recirculation feature to prevent smoky air from entering. In Harford County, a woman is arrested and charged with child neglect for leaving three young children alone in a car while she shopped at Walmart. The children, ages 4, 2, and 1, were left in an unlocked and running vehicle for 40 minutes. The 32-year-old from Abingdon was taken into police custody on child neglect charges. She claimed that she left the children in the car because they were asleep. The Aberdeen Police Department emphasized the dangers of leaving children unattended in vehicles, especially in extreme temperatures. The Howard County Sheriff's Office is implementing AI-powered language translation technology into their body-worn cameras to improve communication with community members who have limited English proficiency. The technology will provide real-time translation in more than 50 languages and can detect the language being spoken, enhancing communication during various law enforcement encounters. That is your brief. And out on the roadways, all in all, not too bad. Heavy volume on the southbound side of 295, right between Arundel Mills Boulevard and NSA. And then you will find that slow traffic, of course, moving down through the tunnels. 895 through the Harbor Tunnel, 95 through the Fort McHenry Tunnel. Out of loop side of the Beltway, yes, it's congested. At least no incidents to report on this Friday morning. Taking it from Hartford Road, heading down through Towson, and on the west side from 795, heading up towards Edmondson Avenue. I'm Candace Dolan, and that's your traffic.
0: Hot crabs! That's what we've got. Candace, hot crabs this morning. Woo. At 7:30. We're going Conrad's Dang. Crazy around here. We're going to do the crab shuffle and give you a chance to win $100 in hot crabs.
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coming up on Michael J's Music City Minute. We're going to do it. We're going to give you a snippet of a song that Morgan is going to world premiere on stage tonight. But we'll play a snippet first.

0: 101.1 WPOC. All things Morgan Wallen today and tomorrow here in Baltimore. The trucks are here. The merch is here. The craziness is here. Mm-hmm. M&T Bank Stadium has now released a video showing the staging being constructed. And I'll tell you, it is a humongous stage that they have set up. And I'm trying to see whether it's at the end of the field where the tunnel is.
1: Actually, when I was looking at my seats, I was trying to look at a diagram of it. But here's the thing. Those trucks that are inside in that video, so there's like all these tractor trailers. Ava and I saw them leaving the stadium, and it was one after another another. And then we saw them loop around on 95, and Ava's like, they all just came out of that stadium.
0: I know they did. So here's what I can tell you. The tunnel that the Ravens run out of is to the right-hand side of where the stage is set up. So if you can picture that, it's at that end of the stadium. And that stage goes fully across the field. And it looks like it comes out. It's still under construction. It looks like he's got a runway coming out, you know, like directly from the stage. Kind of like how he had when he played in D.C. I think it's the exact same stage from what I can tell.
1: Yeah, I have like a wider shot of the diagram of this stage. We can post that on social so you can see what it's going to look like.
0: All right. And the video that M&T Bank shot, that is up as well at Michael J. and Candace in the morning. So do yourself a favor and follow us.
2: 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In 60 seconds, you gon' know like you on Music Row.
0: Here is what we can tell you about Morgan Wallen for tonight. I think this is the important information. Gates open at 4:30, 5:30, Jason Scott and the High Heat. And boy, what a perfect name for a band tonight. When they go on stage around 5:30, it's going to be 95, 96 degrees. 6:15, Gavin Adcock. The times we've got set for Brooks and Dunn, 7:30. And Morgan Wallen at 9 p.m. tonight. That is when you should expect to see him on the big screen doing his backstage walkout. And I'm excited about Morgan because he's just this week dropping a new song. And here is a snippet of what we've got. Morgan's been working it up on the

0: Everybody's loving it so far. Comments like, wait, play it live this weekend. OMG, you are just the best ever. So tonight, Morgan Wallen, you know, 93.1 WPOC will be there. And you can follow us. Listen, we're going to want to see your shots as well from the show. So make sure you share. Hashtag Morgan Wallen. Hashtag WPOC Michael J and Candace. We're going to have so much fun. Now, what's going on the roads?
1: Yeah, we are. All right, out on the roadways to get your day started, at least not too bad out there. Southbound side of 295 has been busy from Arundel Mills Boulevard down towards NSA. 97, same deal, moving through Anne Arundel County. As far as the Beltway, out of Loop side, you'll find the company there from Hartford Road down through Towson. But at least no accidents, especially on the west side stretch this morning from 795 heading up towards 70. 70 is busy but steady from 29 up towards the Beltway. I'm Candace Stold, and that's your traffic.
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1: Where I come from.
0: Yeah, well, where we come from is Baltimore, right, hon? Michael J. and Candace in the morning. Where's Baltimore as you get? It's in our blood. It's in our DNA, right?
2: You're right. But can we take 1 second, please,
0: sure,
2: and say happy birthday to Luke Bryan?
0: Happy birthday, Lukey! Yes, he's the big 5-0.
2: The big 5-0.
0: Yeah. And you know what else we can take 1 second and do? This is exciting. Huh. We have been playing, because I got a snippet of Morgan Wallen on the piano giving a breakdown version of this new song he's working on. Well, I got a snippet of the actual song now. Are you ready? This is where you hear it first. Let's go.

0: It is fun.
1: I think it showcases his voice more than most.
0: Right. We wouldn't have to keep trying to work things out. Yeah, baby. Makes Candace want to go back to the merch truck and buy another shirt. You gotta have his face on your chest. Come on. We were in the
2: Yesterday when we were at the merch tent, Ava goes, you know, that one listener called in and said that she woke up and Morgan Wallen was laying next to her. She goes, if you buy the merch, I mean, I guess Morgan Wallen can be on your chest.
0: That was, without a doubt, one of the funniest calls we've ever gotten. We're like, Morgan Wallen sightings. She's like, yeah, I just woke up in bed and there he is. What the heck is he doing there? All right, we've got a $100 Conrad's Crabs gift card. If you want to play the crab shuffle with us, just like they do at the O's games, ninth caller, 800-321-3693. Just

0: 101 WPOC, Michael J. and Candace. Hey, Candace, say hello to Nina. Nina is caller number 9. I love the name Nina. I asked Nina if she's Italian. She said she's not. What are you then, Nina, if you're not Italian?
1: You know what? That's a very good question. I don't know.
0: You're a mutt like the rest of us? Yeah, she's a little bit everything.
1: I guess I was going to say that. Yeah.
0: Well, that's all right. But Nina, it's
2: How about, are you a Baltimore girl?
0: Yes, she is. What part of Baltimore did you grow up in, Nina?
1: Well, that's the thing. I didn't grow up in Baltimore, but I live here now. I'm originally Pennsylvania.
0: Oh. Well, we accept you. Now that you call Baltimore home... You know, you have to renounce Pennsylvania.
2: You're a hun.
0: Yeah, and show your love to Baltimore, and you are one of our family. That's all you got to do.
1: I'll do that for today.
0: All right. Well, here we go. Sounds like Hey, Nina, I do have to ask you this. Do you when you get done with us, are you a Yinzer? Are you a Pittsburgh Steelers fan? Mm. You can be honest.
1: I'll tell you what, I could care less about football.
0: Okay. Look, she's agnostic, okay. Candace. She's agnostic. That's the way Candace and I are with politics. We're the same way, aren't we? We're agnostic. All right, the Crabs.
1: So am I.
0: Yes. Well, Nina, I love you. The Crabs are dancing right now, just like they do at the O's games. We've got 3 Crabs up on the screen. They are spinning around. They're spinning. There goes 1. There goes 2. There goes 3. And... they stop, and which crab is the winner? Please don't make me hang up on you, because if you pick the right number, you win the crabs. It's 1.
1: We're going to go with
0: 2 or 3.
1: We're going to go with 2.
0: Yes!
1: We're
0: going to go with 2. We got a winner, Candace. Woo! 2 was the winning number. I love that.
2: Yeah, we did.
0: Yes, Candace.
2: Happy Friday.
0: You nailed it, Nina. You nailed it. $100 at Conrad's Crabs.
1: Awesome.
0: They've got locations all over the place. You can check them out. They got the market. They got the restaurants. And they've got the crabs. They're so good. Oh, and you know, I should remind you.
1: Going to be in Abingdon.
0: Yes, and I should remind you, they use J.O. at Conrad's. So... you're going to love him. Way to go, girl.

0: 93.1 WPOC, Michael J. and Candace in the morning. We've been having so much fun. If you follow us at Michael J. and Candace in the morning, Facebook, Instagram, TikTok, Candace, the videos of you hanging out at the merch truck yesterday are priceless. Priceless. It looked like you needed your own truck to carry all your merch home with you. There's a lot of merch for sale. Yeah,
1: you see.
0: Go ahead.
1: Morgan's following me.
0: Yeah, I know he is.
1: And I went down to the stadium, and there he was again.
0: He's everywhere.
1: And I'm like, come on, dude. If you want to do the walkout through the tunnel with me, that's okay. I get it.
0: Are we going to be surprised if we're not allowed to walk out the tunnel with him? Because I was totally expecting him to give us a call today, and the phone has not rung yet.
1: Like, I was saying if he wants to walk out of the tunnel with me.
0: Yeah. Well, okay. Yeah, just leave me hanging.
1: Flipping the roles here.
0: Yeah. Hey, so while you were at the merch truck, I was at Gramophone, and you've got to hear what happened when we gave away the first pair of tickets.
2: Joe, turn your head that way. You can reach in.
3: I thought you were going
0: to
3: pick.
0: Oh, you want me to? Yeah, no, I'm not picking.
3: Okay.
0: You so pick. Right. Here I am getting we had so many people there. It was packed. And
2: forget it.
0: And I decided to go with a young man named Ryan.
2: Ryan is going to pick it.
0: Yeah, Ryan picked.
2: Ryan, come over here. Now, Ryan.
0: Here, let me fast forward. I want you to hear what happens when we call this woman's name out. You're going to hear a little idea of the excitement that's involved with Morgan Wallen.
2: This one is all we need. All right, Ryan has picked the winner. Now, all right. Janie Burry.
0: She's literally in tears. In tears.
2: Janie's not excited at all.
0: could you hear that scream? I'm telling you, it was like it was almost like a blood curdling scream. there she is getting her Morgan Wallen tickets. It is fun. It is going to be an incredible day. It all starts at 1:30 with the Be More Around Town tailgate, bemorearoundtown.com. Shout out Brian. Shout out. He's going to have live entertainment there. Food, eat, everything. What a day. Baltimore knows how to do it country style with Morgan. And if you're already headed to work or you're out there on the roads, we're here to help you.
1: Yep, it's game day. All right, Interloop's out of the Beltway. So far, it's just going to be slow on the west side stretch from Camp Meade Road heading up towards 295. And then the outer loop side, yes, you will find that heavy volume taking it from Hartford Road down towards 83. Interloop is also slow from Green Spring Avenue down towards the JFX. No problems to report out along the 83s, both the Harrisburg Expressway and JFX taking it all the way downtown. I'm Candace Dolden, and that's your traffic.
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0: That song from Jason Aldean, Michael J., and Candace in the morning. Hey, Candace, what's on the brief next?
1: A woman was arrested for leaving three young children alone in a car while she shopped at a Harford County Walmart. Details in the brief.
0: Unbelievable. Carrie Underwood. Yeah.

0: 93.1 WPOC, Michael J. and Candace in the morning. Hey, Candace, I'm just getting this note. This is actually shocking. We have got a code red air quality alert that was issued by the state. So I just heard of places like Pedonia Swim Club will be closed for the safety of members, guests, and staff. They're recommending that everyone stay inside. I would have thought that a pool would be just where I'd want to go on a hot day like that, but...
1: Your pop culture protein boost. It's The Brief on 93.1 WPOC.
0: So the other centers, like they have a learning center there and the summer camps will remain open. However, outdoor activities have been revised because of this. So I guess we should all be taking it seriously, right? And what else is going on with The Brief?
2: Excessive heat is on the way for Maryland as wildfire smoke reaches the Mid-Atlantic. Canadian wildfire smoke is causing poor air quality across Maryland, with experts warning that conditions will worsen today and urging residents to take precautions to protect their health. Doctors and health officials recommend staying indoors as much as possible, even if it's inside vehicles, using the air recirculation feature to prevent smoky air from entering. In Harford County, a woman is arrested and charged with child neglect for leaving three young children alone in a car while she shopped at Walmart. The children, ages 4, 2, and 1, were left in an unlocked and running vehicle for 40 minutes. The 32-year-old from Abingdon was taken into police custody on child neglect charges. She claimed that she left the children in the car because they were asleep. The Aberdeen Police Department emphasized the dangers of leaving children unattended in vehicles, especially in extreme temperatures. The Howard County Sheriff's Office is implementing AI-powered language translation technology into their body-worn cameras to improve communication with community members who have limited English proficiency. The technology will provide real-time translation in more than 50 languages and can detect the language being spoken, enhancing communication during various law enforcement encounters. That is your brief.
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9: Good morning. No traffic delays here as of now. You're up to speed on I-95 from the Tidings Bridge all the way down towards White Marsh. Broken down car on the northbound side near Mountain Road, but nothing too dramatic. Harrisburg Expressway looks good. No issues towards Timonium. JFX looks great headed southbound. 795 looks good through Owings Mills and no issues on the Beltway towards Security Boulevard. I-95 and 895 looking great headed into the Fort McHenry and into the Harbor Tunnels. Between the Beltways, you're up to speed. That's your traffic up to the minute.
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0: 93.1 WPOC, Michael J. and Candace in the morning. The man right there, Morgan Wallen.
1: Michael J.'s Music City Minute. In 60 seconds, you gon' know like you on Music Row.
0: Of all the days that Morgan has picked to pick off two nights at M&T Bank Stadium, he's done it on Luke Bryan's 50th birthday. So happy birthday to Luke Bryan, and he's inviting us to his party. Everything.

0: 93.1 WPOC, night number one of Morgan Wallen. And Candace, people are guessing that it's going to be Ray Lewis in the tunnel walking out with Morgan tonight. And they're guessing Lamar for tomorrow night. That is what I'm seeing as prediction number one for both of those. Okay. So Ray tonight, Lamar tomorrow. We'll see if that's what happens. And people are coming in from all over the place, from Abu Dhabi, from Richmond, Virginia. Here's another one.
1: So you're seeing this on social media.
0: Yeah, from Arkansas for Saturday night. He's going to walk out with Brandon Scott. I don't think he is going to walk out with Brandon Scott. No, I still think that the number one everybody's saying is definitely Ray and then Lamar. We'll see. I know others are saying Michael Phelps. And who was the other one that you were saying you were guessing?
1: Cal.
0: Oh, yeah, Cal Ripken. I'm sticking with Ray and Lamar. I think I wasn't thinking Lamar at first, but now I'm seeing just indications from online. We'll see.
1: Okay.
0: We'll see. And from all over the place. So wherever you're coming from, welcome to 93.1 WPOC.
1: Yes.
0: We do something called the hot seat. Mm-hmm. We would love to give away a pair of Tim McGraw tickets right now. Ninth caller, 800-321-3693. We have three questions. Get them right in 3 seconds, and you're going to see Tim.

0: It's sweet, stinky summertime.
1: Let's just say sweet summertime.
0: Well, it's gonna be stinky with temperatures heading up into the upper 90s today.
1: That's not what Kenny said.
0: No? I thought it was. All right, well, we're going right to the hot seat. John is on the line. What part of town are you from, John?
2: Pasadena.
0: All right, let's hear it for the Dina. John, you know the drill. Tim McGraw tickets. Got to answer in 3 seconds. Candace, take it away.
1: All right. Tim always wears a black cowboy hat. What do you always wear?
0: Go.
2: A black hat, pretty much.
1: Okay.
0: Baseball hat, something like that?
2: Yeah, from my job. I don't know why, but I like wearing it.
0: Yeah. Are you noticing any hair falling out as a result of wearing your hat all the time? Or are you still full-headed?
2: Full-headed.
0: All right, there you go. That's good. All right, Candace, number two.
1: All right, Tim glistens. What cosmetic do you like to wear?
0: Tim McGraw put something on his chest where he actually glistens. So cosmetics, John, go.
2: Not really. I mean, maybe some cologne or something like that.
1: There you go.
0: But, All right.
2: That's about it.
1: That suffices. All right, last one. Everybody in Baltimore, it seems, is going to be spending the night with Morgan Wallen. If you could spend a night with a country star, who would it be?
2: What's her name? I can't think of her name.
0: Oh, hurry up. John, he drew a blank. Couldn't do it. Who is this? Hello, WPOC. We're going to go to you instead. What is your name?
3: Michael.
0: All right, Michael. You got 3 seconds, 3 questions. Let's let it rip, Candace.
1: All right, Tim always wears a black cowboy hat. What do you always wear?
0: All right, next. Nope. You know what I'm going to do? I got to jump. We're going to have to try to find another contestant off the air.
1: Okay.
0: All right. Morgan Wallen singing. You're at WPOC.

0: 93.1 WPOC, Michael, Jay, and Candace. So we had a big star checking in a few minutes ago, and he was on the phone. And so we were chatting with him, and we weren't able to get to give away the Tim McGraw tickets.
1: So we still have Tim McGraw tickets to give away.
0: And I think we should give them away.
1: All right.
0: Because I know you want to go see Tim McGraw. So we'll give you the chance. You get a hold of us at 800-321-3693 now. Let's see what

0: Chantel, you can sing along.
1: Whoa. Let's hear you, Chantel.
0: I know she sings. You sing to all the songs in your car, don't you? Because you're a country fan.
2: I do, but to myself. I'm not a great singer.
0: Well, that's all right. Neither am I. Who cares, right? You just have fun.
3: Right.
0: So, Chantel, I met you yesterday because you were at Gramophone trying to win Morgan Wallen tickets. I remember you work at M&T Bank, right? At the stadium.
2: Yes.
0: Well, we're very excited to put you in our hot seat. You'll have 3 seconds to answer each one of Candace's questions. She has 3 questions. You're going to get it, and you're going to win Tim McGraw. Maybe you didn't get Morgan, but Tim can be your man. You'd be cool with that, wouldn't you?
2: Yes, definitely.
3: I understand, girl. All right, let's get to it. Tim always wears a black cowboy hat. What do you always wear?
2: A black shirt.
3: Okay.
0: You don't get hot wearing that in the summertime?
2: Well, I wear it at M&T Stadium.
0: Yo, she has to.
3: All right.
2: There is no wrong answer, right?
0: No wrong answer,
3: Amen.
0: Chantel. Come on, girl.
3: Tim glistens. What cosmetic do you like to wear the most?
2: Earrings.
0: All right.
3: Okay. How about some moisturizer, some makeup?
2: Oh, yes. I wear mascara.
3: Okay.
0: Yeah, there you go.
3: All right. Everybody in Baltimore is spending the night with Morgan Wallen. If you could spend a night with a country star, who would it be?
2: Luke Bryan.
3: Oh, it's his birthday.
0: Yeah. Look
3: you can at that. Sing happy birthday to him.
0: Oh, baby. Chantel, yes. Maybe you would be singing in that sexy voice of yours. All right. Well, you're going to see Tim McGraw. Congratulations, Chantel.
2: Thank you.
3: Woo. That's going to be such a good show. Well, congratulations. Yeah. Hey, are you working tonight, did you say?
2: I am tonight and tomorrow. I'll be down there.
3: Well, if you see us, say hi.
2: Okay, I will. Thank you.
0: All right, Chantel. Maybe you can sneak us bye-bye. Backstage. She can get us back with Morgan.
2: I wish I could sneak myself backstage.

0: 93.1 WPOC, Jason Aldean, Michael J., and Candace in the morning. We have got a lot of smoke, and I'm just kind of wondering, because I just texting with my kid, who is, my son is headed to Annapolis, and he said it's really smoky. And I wonder, Candace, is it smoky like in different spots?
1: Yeah, no, I mean, it's smoky overall. And I have a lot of people on my Facebook page that are really wondering about the shows and if they'll be affected tonight.
0: Yeah. No indication. Everything.
1: No, we haven't heard anything of it being affected.
0: But I would like to, I know, you know, we've got people all over the place in different spots. I'm wondering if maybe it's thicker in some areas than others. And, you know, like my son, I'm trying to get a little more information from him because he said it's so smoky. I'm like, well, describe it. And where are you?
1: Yeah.
0: But 800-321-3693. You can get a hold of us on the phone. You can text as well, 77962. We'll take a little survey. We've got that story going on. I have got pictures, and I'm trying to find out more about this story. We've been following the Empire building in Glen Burnie, and we've been hearing that it was shut down because of structural reasons. Well, Diesel sent me some pictures, Candace, and these pictures, I don't know if I have permission to put these up yet. So I'm trying to find out more about who took the pictures, you know, how did, you know, a little bit more backstory.
1: Right.
0: But what I can tell you is they're inside the parking garage structure. Mm-hmm. And if you could imagine an empty garage floor, there's no cars in view, but apparently there was some sort of construction going on. And they say that it was not cleared. They did not get a permit to do it. It was unauthorized.
1: Unlicensed.
0: Unlicensed. Yep. Mm-hmm. So somebody perhaps who didn't know what they were doing, or I don't know. I don't know the whole story. But it appears that if you could picture this, the floor in the garage structure of this Empire building has dropped a good 18 inches.
1: Yeah.
0: And I can see it because on the columns, which are still there, the floor is below where it used to be.
1: And this is, to be clear, in Anne Arundel County, the Empire Towers that we've been talking about for about a week now after this happened. And so, yeah, I mean, there are even road closures in the area, as you can imagine, northbound side of Crane Highway and even the southbound side affected right between Virginia Avenue and 6th Avenue. So a lot happening in the immediate area.
0: It's a big deal because it's a landmark in Glen Burnie. Yeah. It's the tallest building in Glen Burnie. And there are businesses that are losing their livelihood, not being able to get in. You know, there's doctors, there's lawyers, there's hair salons, all kinds of stuff. So there's that. But the fact is, I just saw these pictures for the first time, and they are super dramatic because imagine the floor. It has, I mean, it looks like if it went any farther, it would pancake.
1: Right.
0: You know what I'm saying?
1: And as far as those businesses are concerned, the Anne Arundel Economic Development Corporation did launch a grant to assist businesses neighboring the towers. So, you know, they're trying to get relief. But unfortunately, I don't know that we have any idea as to when all of this could be fixed.
0: Well, when we find out more about it, hopefully I can put these pictures up soon because it is eye-opening. So we're looking into that story as well. We're keeping it all covered.
1: Yes, we do have that issue in Anne Arundel County, but we also have an accident on the northbound side of 895. You're going to find that right at that Harbor Tunnel Toll Plaza. Elsewhere, out along the Beltway stretch, Interloop side is running heavy from Green Spring Avenue heading up towards the JFX. 40 is now open at Rolling Road. There was an earlier crash there. Out of Loop side of the Beltway from 40 heading down all the way up towards 95. It's going to be busy, but at least it's steady. I'm Candace Dolden. That's your traffic.
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0: 93.1 WPOC, Michael, Jay, and Candace in the morning. I know I can use it, and you can too. I need some good news. We do have good news. Candace, give us something good.
1: The Ravens are ESPN's 2026 Sports Humanitarian Team of the Year.
0: Really?
1: It's an annual award. It's given to the best teams in all the leagues, and it was presented to the organization on Tuesday night at the ESPY Awards. So the ESPN says that the Ravens were honored because of their long-term investment aligning ownership, players, staff, alumni, nonprofit partners, and fans. Now, this is all around building one of the most comprehensive youth development platforms in professional sports. So they have really recognized the community support that they've been given. The Ravens Bookmobile program, more than 1.3 million books have been distributed to children across Maryland. And they do have partnerships like addressing food insecurity. Also, the organization opened the Baltimore Ravens Boys and Girls Club at Hilton Recreation Center through a $20 million investment from the Ravens and the Bishotti Family Foundation. So really a lot of good work that they've been doing throughout the years, and now it's been recognized on the national stage.
0: Well, that is awesome. Congratulations to our Ravens from 93.1 WPOC.

0: 93.1 WPOC, Baltimore's country station. You ready for tonight, Candace?
1: It's game day. I was just looking at a picture of the stadium.
0: Yeah, you got
1: about that time.
0: You got your Morgan Wallen shirt on.
1: I got it. And he's ready.
0: He's following you again.

0: 101 WPOC. I know Morgan is on everybody's brain, but I right now am just, my jaw's dropped.
1: Mm-hmm.
0: Looking at
1: the
0: picture, we just put it up. And I encourage you to go to Michael J. and Candace in the morning. We're going to share this to WPOC. And you will see Channel 13 got video. And they're saying that, I'm hearing that a drone was put inside the building mm-hmm. with a camera. Because you've got a 10-story building that is unsafe for anyone to go into.
1: Yeah, you can't go in.
0: You've got people whose cars are inside that building. Mm-hmm. They can't go in and get them. Now, the building looks like it's going to have to be imploded. However, you couldn't implode it because you would need to go in the building to put explosives on it to bring it down. So we've got a 10-story building in the middle of Glen Burnie that here's what it looks like happened. Now it's all making sense because we've been hearing about this for days. I didn't get it. It looks like there was an unlicensed and allegedly unpermitted mm-hmm. construction project going on. And this is a real simple way to paint the picture for anyone. In all of our homes, we have weight-bearing walls. Yeah. You have walls that are partition walls that don't matter. You can take them out. Doesn't matter. But a weight-bearing wall is holding the next floor above your structure in your house. If you remove that weight-bearing wall, the weight above it is going to come down. All right. Mm-hmm. So they put something called jacks, just a support. It could be a 2x4. It could be whatever, but to support the weight when you're removing the weight bearing wall. Well, in this garage, it appears that around each one of the columns, they were jacking the cement out in order to replace cracked cement.
1: Right.
0: Well, that's okay if you do one at a time, I guess, but it's got to be supported. Well, apparently they were doing all the columns at once.
1: Right.
0: So the entire floor has, mm-hmm. I'm like, I look at this and it's, you'll see in the pictures that Michael J. and Candace in the morning, courtesy WJZ. Wow.
1: Well, and this all happened because a caller called in 911 and they were like, there's evidence of like concrete and debris on the floor.
0: It is amazing that no one's gotten hurt in this. It really is.
1: I mean, they were just trying to get their vehicle out of the parking garage.
0: That is, my brain immediately goes to, well, how do you fix it? You have to go in an unsafe building to fix it. You can't.
1: Yeah. There are people with a lot of licenses that understand.
0: I am dying to know. Like, this is why it's such a dilemma. And why,
1: so the county is working with the building's owner. The county said the building's owner is working with a licensed structural engineering firm to develop plans to stabilize the structure. And once the work begins, it will take about 10 days to install the structural supports.
0: Can you imagine the insurance you're going to have to go mm-hmm. in that building? And would mm-hmm. you want your husband going into that building to work?
1: No.
0: Do you know what I'm saying?
1: Yeah.
0: It's wow. Wow, wow, wow,
1: and,
0: wow, wow.
1: Right. All right. Regardless, it's going to take some time. We've been talking about the traffic around the area because, of course, there have been road closures, but certainly a lot of people and businesses affected too.
0: Phew. Facebook, Michael J. and Candace in the morning, you can see for yourself. And I would love to find out from whoever it is that's working on it, how you go into a situation like that and how, what is the answer?
1: So Crane Highway is shut down between Virginia Avenue and 6th Avenue. And then also only the left lane is open on the southbound side of 2. That's right near that 6th Avenue stretch. As far as 97 through Anne Arundel County, we do have slow traffic on the southbound side right near 32. And then northbound side of 895, there's an accident right through the Harbor Tunnel. But no problems to report out along 95, taking it all the way to the bank right near 395. I'm Candace Dold, and that's your traffic.
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The good news is that it's going to be not quite as hot today. We're going to get a little bit of relief. 93.1 WPOC, if you consider 88 degrees relief. But I mean, it's been 100, so we'll take it.

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9: Baltimore weather calls for a code red air quality alert due to Canada wildfire smoke. We are covered in hazy conditions. We'll only get to a high near 90 today, overnight low 75.
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You don't even need tickets for the concert if you just want to buy the merch. 93.1 WPOC, the Morgan Wallen merch truck showed up at Raven's Walk yesterday. It's going to be set up again today starting at noon. You don't have to have concert tickets in order to buy that sweatshirt.

besides the smoky air and the fear of lettuce diarrhea, it's a good day to have a good day. It's Friday, 93.1 WPOC. Jason Aldean is on.

0: Baltimore weather calls for a code red air quality alert due to Canada wildfire smoke. We are covered in hazy conditions. We'll only get to a high near 90 today, overnight low 75.
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10: England and France meet in Miami tomorrow in the third place game at the World Cup. England head coach Thomas Tuchel says his team worked hard to get as far as they did.
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10: 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Argentina, looking for its fourth championship and second in a row, takes on Spain.
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Michael J. and Candace in the morning, hoping to see you for our Morgan Wallen weekend. 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I can't

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0: such a great artist, and I feel like not enough people know about him. 93.1 WPOC, talking about Steven Wilson Jr. He's coming to town, Pier 6 Pavilion on the 25th. 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
13: Baltimore weather calls for a code red air quality alert due to Canada wildfire smoke. We are covered in hazy conditions. We'll only get to a high near 90 today, overnight low 75.
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Stephen Wilson Jr. tickets are up for grabs all this weekend here on 93.1 WPOC. After 5 o'clock today, if you want in, make sure you leave us a talkback message and tell us who you are, where you're listening, and who you're bringing to the show for a chance to win from 93.1 WPOC.

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0: It's hot, but it's going to be dry tonight if you're going out to Morgan Wallen at M&T Bank Stadium with 93.1 WPOC. Brooks and Dunn are the opening act. Gavin Adcock is also one of the openers. He's very good. Tomorrow night, if you have tickets for the Saturday show, is Ella Langley. Not a bad option either. Now, I do have to tell you, there is a small chance of rain in the forecast for Saturday. It doesn't look severe, though. It's not going to shut down the show. We're going to be fine. It's going to be fine.
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93.1 WPOC gearing up for the first Morgan Wallen concert tonight at M&T Bank Stadium. The gates open at 4:30. Here's Billy Currington, Do I Make You Wanna?

listeners that Candace was talking to yesterday outside of the Morgan Wallen merch truck is a self-proclaimed Ella Fella. So he's going to be going to tomorrow night's show with Ella Langley opening. Tonight's opener, Brooks and Dunn. Gates open at 4:30. Here's Morgan Wallen with You Proof. Yeah.

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Michael J. and Candace in the morning, hoping to see you for our Morgan Wallen weekend. 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We'll hear all about it Monday morning on 93.1 WPOC.

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3: 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Monchon sails from Indianapolis. The wideout chose the Hoosiers over Alabama, LSU, Ohio State, and Texas. The weather forecast for the World Cup final Sunday expected to improve in New Jersey, and they're not supposed to be dealing with the air quality issues being caused by Canadian wildfires they're currently experiencing. I'm Frank Aaron.
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1: 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Boston is a song I wrote when I was waiting on a guy who was picking me up. I couldn't stop thinking about him, and this is what I was feeling while I was waiting for him. Here's my song, Boston. On a train.

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93.1 WPOC, Morgan Wallen and his Still the Problem tour invading M&T Bank Stadium this weekend. 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

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Yep, that's true.

going to tonight's Morgan Wallen concert. I'm kind of bummed, though, that I'm going to miss Ella Langley tomorrow night. She is going to be sensational. 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

Michael J. and Candace in the morning, hoping to see you for our Morgan Wallen weekend. 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

It's the commercial free drive at 5 on 93.1 WPOC. And we're counting you down to the first Morgan Wallen concert. The first opening act tonight on at 5:30, scheduled to be Jason Scott and the High Heat.

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Candace from the Michael J. and Candace Morning Show was talking to some Ella fans earlier near the Morgan Wallen merch truck. And they were talking about how they're all wearing these lace polka dot dresses, kind of like Ella wears. Now, Ella is opening tomorrow night's Morgan Wallen show. Tonight, it's going to be Brooks and Dunn.

93.1 WPOC. Among the concessions tonight at M&T Bank Stadium, the Morgan Wallen Concert Boot Cups. Yes, it is a giant beer in a cowboy boot. Now let's take it easy, pace ourselves.

Just 3 minutes away from another winning keyword that could get you $1,000. It is Piles of Cash on 93.1 WPOC. Here's Russell Dickerson. Love you like I used to.

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Ray and Candace in the morning, hoping to see you for our Morgan Wallen weekend. 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

0: Cody Johnson, Till You Can't on 93.1 WPOC. If you are headed to tonight's Morgan Wallen concert at M&T Bank Stadium, pack your patience. It is a slow go, getting in, getting parked. Let's stay hydrated. The air quality is, of course, horrible. You're going to see a lot of people wearing masks. And take it easy with the booze tonight. Let's all take care of each other, okay?
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The first of two Morgan Wallen concerts is tonight at M&T Bank Stadium. Gates are open. Opening acts already on. Brooks and Dunn set for 7:30. Maybe I'll see you there. Here's Riley Green, Think As You Drunk, 93.1 WPOC.

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1: Yes, Bobby Bones. All right, coming up, Jody Messina is stopping by the studio. We'll talk about how she started singing in high school. Also, what made her want to chase her dream and move to Nashville. Jody Messina coming up. Also, we'll do our segment called Tell Me Something Good. Glad everybody's here. Let's go. Yeah.

Michael J. and Candace in the morning, hoping to see you for our Morgan Wallen weekend. 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
2: Were you singing in high school? Like in school?
3: I was. I started performing out in clubs when I was 13 or 14. My mother would drive me. I'd sleep through class. This is not advice for those listening. But anyways, my mom would drive me out to open mic nights and I'd sit in with bands. And then my brother and my sister and myself put a band together. And then I'd ride with my older siblings.
2: You had a family band?
3: Kind of, yeah. We hired a guitar player, but my sister played the bass and my brother played the drums.
2: Did they not want to pursue it further?
3: Because
2: they didn't move down for music, did they?
3: They did not. They live here now, but they did not. I think, you know, it was just a time where you just got to get a real job.
2: Yeah.
3: And so my brother's had the same job since he was 18. And he's a little older now. And like he was programming computers for the government or something. You know what I mean? He's a computer programmer and does that still to this day. Same job. Same. Never left that job.
2: My theory is there has to be a screw loose to even pursue what this is, right? It's got to be the right screw. But
3: right.
2: To pursue any sort of art, there's got to be a screw loose.
3: Yeah.
2: Because you have to have like this wild belief in yourself that even other people may not have. Like you have to believe in yourself so much.
3: Do you have to believe in yourself or do you just have to want the dream?
2: It can be, I don't think you can even understand the want of it if you don't believe in yourself.
3: Really? Because I'm really insecure, even today.
2: But I'm really insecure too. I think insecurity fuels me. I'm embarrassed by everything that I do. It's a weird juxtaposition of I believe in myself more than anybody ever, but also hate everything about me.
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0: Michael J. and Candace in the morning, hoping to see you for our Morgan Wallen weekend. 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
1: I'm a redneck, 'cause I drink beer and I dip skull. Guess I'm a rambler.

Hey, it's Bobby Bones. More with Jody Messina on the way. Does she still get nervous? Why did she move to Nashville to pursue the dream? Jody Messina next on The Bobby Bones Show.

0: back in studio with Jody Messina. Do you suffer from imposter syndrome at all?
1: Even when you're standing in front of tens of thousands of people. I remember playing Texas Stadium for the first time, and I stood there at the edge of the stage, and people were like screaming and cheering. It was so loud, it like rumbled the stage. And I'm like, what am I doing here? Like, I don't belong here. Like, and none of these people realize that.
0: And you can't let them know that you're thinking that.
1: Yeah. Well, I did now.
0: Yeah, I think that happens with a lot of artists, though, that for me, especially when I got to a point, you start to go, man, I don't, like, this is kind of crazy. I don't know if I'm actually good enough, but I believe, I at least believed I was good enough at some point.
1: I think there's a point of gratitude, too, where the gratitude kicks in. So if you go see my show now, it isn't really, hey, look at me, I'm up here. It's like, oh, my gosh, we're going to have so much fun, you know? And I do. We have a blast with the audience.
0: But for you to move down here and want to be a singer and also have to have a job to make money, again, you didn't have the benefit of having your bills paid for and still pursuing this. Like, there's a small screw loose to think you could do that.
1: I think it was naive. It was.
0: That's a superpower, though.
1: If I knew that everyone that I ran into in town was in town for the same reason, my insecurity would have kicked in and I'd be like, no, I can't compete with all those people, right? But I didn't know. So I was like, oh, in order to get a record deal, I got to go to Nashville. So, okay, I'm going to Nashville. Me and 50,000 other people.
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19: Partly cloudy skies with areas of smoke and haze, reduced visibility, high temperatures in the upper 80s this evening, becoming cloudy after midnight, smoke and haze, reducing visibility again with lows in the mid-70s. I'm Dan Offer with weather.
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27: The World Cup wraps up this weekend with England taking on France in the third place playoff tomorrow at 5 in Miami. And then the final is in New Jersey on Sunday at 3 between Argentina and Spain. Argentina's Lionel Messi comes into the match tied for the tournament high in goals with 8, and he's also tied for second in assists at 4.
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